teman-teman berdua yang is here for your English show. I'm so happy to see you again on your English show, and today I will discuss something with you, something special I think. I still don't know actually what to talk about, but that's okay. I will find something fun for us, okay? But before we discuss it, I want to play some songs for you. Maybe some of these songs is your favorite song, or maybe if you have any favorite song, you can tell me, okay? Oh, how about we discuss about songs? It will be fun. Okay, then I find the topic for us. Let's talk about our favorite music. Maybe it's not only about the singer or about the song. Maybe you can also talk about the genres, because I know that we have a different taste about music, and that's so okay. And you can give me your opinion about some music. Maybe you love dangdut or hip dut. You can tell me anything you love about music.

have someone here, not here, I mean in the studio. He sent me a message about his interest, yeah, for music, music genre. Okay, so it's Eric. Hi, Yaning, I'm Eric. I want to tell you that I really like music, jazz music. But unfortunately, in Mataram, it seems there aren't any cafes that specifically play jazz for their live music. I hope there are one or two cafes that create a jazz concept. And I'm sure many jazz fans are also looking forward to this. I don't know specifically about this. Like, I'm not kind of person that love to hang out actually at the cafes. So maybe there is one or two cafes that play jazz music in their cafes, but maybe we just not find it yet. But if you know about this, the one Produa, maybe you can tell us. And it seems good for Eric, so he can go to his favorite cafe because they play Eric's favorite music genre. And also, I think it's interesting if there is you know, jazz cafe. Maybe it will be classic. You know, the concept will be classic and vintage, because for jazz music, maybe for the classic jazz music, the concept, the fashion, also the property always looks so, you know, like fancy and expensive, just like the music. It sounds expensive, especially for their minor chord. I also love jazz, but I'm not really good singing jazz music, because I think it's something like, you know, it's naturally come from your heart. I don't know how to explain it, but I think jazz is something special, because there is something special, something different, the way they sing, the way the music flowing. I don't know, but I love jazz also, like Eric. Yeah, maybe you have another opinion, another taste of music, teman Prodo, you can tell me. And maybe if you know something about the music or your favorite singer, you can tell us about it.

teman berdua. There is another person. Her name is Nala. She tells me about her favorite music. It's K-pop. If you ask me, I really like K-pop. Every day I listen to it while doing activities, washing, cleaning the house, studying, although it makes me lose focus on studying too. The most suitable time to listen to K-pop music is when I feel sad or the atmosphere at home is chaotic. Many people say that I like K-pop too much because I'm willing to skip my lunch to save money to buy concert tickets. They don't know how big a role of K-pop plays in saving my life. I know I will not be able to have one of the idols I like, but that is not my goal. Sometimes I want to meet them in person so I can express my gratitude and also thanks to the music and events. They make me feel more alive and I want them to know that I support them. Yeah, you know, not everyone will like or understand what we are doing, yeah, Nala. Because maybe we have different story, different taste of music, and different way to express our love inside to something. Come on. Stay with us. And also, it's your right to, you know, buying tickets for a concert because it makes you happy. And also, you can meet your idol and tell your gratitude to them. And I will support you for anything that you do. I know how much music and also the person that including in the industry to our life, not only because they entertain us, but maybe in, you know, the worst time in our life they save us, like make us being more happy or maybe make us feel better. Maybe we from the really bad mood situation we can be, you know, more better, like being happier than before. So that's so okay, yeah. And also, teman berdua, I have maybe half hour to accompany you on your English show, and maybe if you have another story, another music, your favorite music that you want to tell me, you can tell me. And also, maybe I forgot to tell you, yeah, that you can text me on WhatsApp, also send me a direct message via Instagram, or maybe you can text me from RRI Digital. Okay, next I will play some music for you. This is MGK with Leisha.

Okay, so this is the last text that I can read for you, tahun kedua. It's from Nabel. So Nabel said that she don't have any specific kind of genre that she likes. She only love or like the music that she heard. Like maybe, okay, it may be jazz or blues, but I'm not, I don't like all jazz songs or all blues songs. It just when I like the music and maybe it you know, relate to me, I will love the songs. But actually mostly I love Indonesian song because yeah, it's just like maybe the melody, or maybe because of the language, or maybe because of the kind of or the color of their voices. But if you ask me if I like Western music, I also like Western music like Adele or Christina Aguilera. And also I love Drake. But I'm sure that music is really good, really something that fortunately we can enjoy it, because it always entertain us in any situation, although we are sad, maybe when we are happy, or maybe when we feel empty, it always saves us in any situation. I also appreciate for all the musician, the music players, the songwriters, the directors, the producers, or maybe the arrangers, and also the singers for their ability to make music, because I think it's a bless from God. To make people can feel what they can't feel, and also to express something that maybe we can say it loud out to others, but because of music it feels like someone is understanding us for that situation. Okay, thank you Nabel for your message. I think it's another point of view that really deep for us. And also I think I'm kind of person that similar to Annabelle, because I also don't have any specific kind of music that I love. It's just me, and if I feel like okay, I love the song and I also enjoy the music, I will play it like maybe 100 times. Especially if I have to learn about these songs, like maybe for, you know, for perform, or maybe just to add some more reference for my music, because I'm a singer. Okay then, tahun pro 2, because the time is up, so I think this is time for me to say goodbye. But don't worry, don't go anywhere, because I have my last hour to accompany you in Senjata Fakur. Thank you for listening, and this is some music for you.

Mother, 5 months minimum recovery. From a sweet lie to the all-out Shakespearean voice notary. Though I'd like to clarify, no one did die in the story, but I didn't side when I found out I was one of seven of the leading ladies.